0: Nino Bravo.
1: Al partir, un beso y una
0: 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Air, Wind and Fire.
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2: 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But I don't know about that. There's many times that we've loved and we've shared love and made love. It doesn't seem to me like it's enough.

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Thank you, ladies and gentlemen. 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All right, Billy.

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